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3: 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Siapa boleh terima kasih bantu?
4: Perlukan bantuan dan sokongan emosi? 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Talian Kasih sedia membantu. Awak okey tak? Jom kongsi. Hubungi Talian Kasih 15999.

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